0: 大波吧。
1: 感觉一样。Anywhere, anywhere, cannot see us, anywhere.

Fuck up your foot, panic, call them on the sound, but show me the one we are gonna use when we come back. The one to bring the dance and the sun back. Make your back and sun, Chris and Anton back. People are look, hook to a hook, like a book.

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love for me. 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

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Dem say Monty is the beast in the eye of the beholder, come here into it now, and I have told, I set him a high roller, dem a big.

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Anything that you can do, my son can do it better.

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1: I want to dedicate this one to my son, Noah Hassani. Daddy, love you, boy. Yeah. Everybody making the best of what they got. Hey, look. I know the coach is always working, but they never pay. I run away, but you just gotta get it. The older that I get, I'm trying to remember him. But if I look into my son's eyes, I still see his innocence. I see my inner child in him, and still the reminiscence. Yeah, me and his mama had a shield in him. And the confidence you lose, you can build again. He only got 9 months, barely 3 months. You lose your love, bro.
2: Gotta get on up.
1: You only making plans out of passing on. One day my baby gon' have babies and I'm gon' be gone. The way time moving, it really won't be long. I'm praying for every memory you hold on. I gotta teach him that it's more than a rat race, more than a cash chase. And if you chase cash, that just means that it's running away. Instead of turning into more company, it's my wife has the world done to me. Let the people know behind the hood, not what they done for me. Don't include us, only 3 of the 4 agreements. I gotta start planning everything that I want to do. The tragedy of losing kids will never come. 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

wasting, tick-tocking, lip-locking. 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

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I'm a shark in the ocean if you give me the bait. 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